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2: What is the only letter in the alphabet that does not appear in the name of any United State?
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5: So it's X, then.
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2: No, it's
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3: Okay, name and...
5: Q.
3: Name a state with an X in it.
2: I don't know, but it's...
5: Alabama, Alaska, Arizona, Arkansas.
3: There's no X.
2: Texas!
5: Texas! Yeah. Oh. Ah, that's okay!
3: There's still no X!
5: Then I win, because they don't matter.
3: Yeah. And it's fueling up your car as you go through the car wash. I think this is a fantastic idea.
5: I do, too.
3: And I don't know why it hasn't been done yet. I don't.
2: You know what? What if you got water in your gas tank of the car wash?
3: No, they'd have like a seal or something that would go around.
2: See, now you're having to patent something.
3: Yeah, but I could do
5: it. That's the whole thing.
2: Found that cannabis exposure causes rats to eat even when they're already full.
5: Of course. That's called the munchies.
2: The munchies. Researchers showed that this effect is driven by changes in your reward system. Uh-huh. The study might help explain appetite changes in humans, too. So, yeah.
5: Duh.
2: Spending a lot of time up in Calgary, wasting what we already know.
3: Yeah, Jesse's been researching this for years.
2: Right?
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2: What is the only letter in the alphabet that does not appear in the name of any United State?
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2: States.
4: So it's X, then.
5: X is right.
2: No, it's
5: okay,
2: Q.
5: Okay, name an...
4: Q.
2: Q.
5: Name a state with an X in it.
2: I don't know, but it's
4: Alabama, Alaska, Arizona, Arkansas.
5: There's no X.
2: Texas.
4: Yeah. Oh. That's okay.
5: There's still no X.
4: Then I win because they don't matter.
5: Yeah. And it's fueling up your car as you go through the car wash. I think this is a fantastic idea.
4: I do too.
5: And I don't know why it hasn't been done yet. I really don't.
2: Stupid. You know what? What if you got water in your gas tank because of the car wash?
5: No, they'd have like a seal or something that would go around.
4: Seal.
2: See, now you're having to patent something.
5: Yeah, but I could do
4: it. That's the whole thing.
2: Found that cannabis exposure causes rats to eat even when they're already full.
4: Of course. That's called the munchies.
2: The munchies. Researchers showed that this effect is driven by changes in your reward system. Uh-huh. The study might help explain appetite changes in humans, too. So, yeah.
4: Duh.
2: Spending a lot of time up in Calgary, wasting what we already know.
5: Yeah, Jesse's been researching this for years.
2: Right?
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2: What is the only letter in the alphabet that does not appear in the name of any United State?
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4: States.
5: So it's X, then.
6: X is right.
2: No, it's
6: okay,
2: Q.
6: Okay, name an...
5: Q.
2: Q.
6: Name a state with an X in it.
2: I don't know, but it's
5: Alabama, Alaska, Arizona, Arkansas.
6: There's no X.
2: Texas.
5: Yeah.
6: Oh.
5: Ah, that's okay.
6: There's still no X.
5: Then I win because they don't matter.
6: Yeah. And it's fueling up your car as you go through the car wash. I think this is a fantastic idea.
5: I do too.
6: And I don't know why it hasn't been done yet. I really don't.
2: Stupid. You know what? Why? What if you got water in your gas tank because of the car wash?
6: No, they'd have like a seal or something that would go around.
5: Seal.
2: See, now you're having to patent something.
6: Yeah, but I could
5: do it.
6: It's
5: the whole thing.
2: Found that cannabis exposure causes rats to eat even when they're already full.
5: Of course. That's called the munchies.
2: The munchies. Researchers showed that this effect is driven by changes in your reward system. Uh-huh. The study might help explain appetite changes in humans, too. So, yeah.
5: Duh.
2: Spending a lot of time up in Calgary, wasting what we already know.
6: Yeah, Jesse's been researching this for years.
2: Right?
5: Years.
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Okay, maybe I do have a little buzz, but that's all.

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1: What is the only letter in the alphabet that does not appear in the name of any United State?
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1: No, it's
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1: Q.
5: Okay, name an...
4: Q.
1: Q.
5: Name a state with an X in it.
1: I don't know, but it's
4: Alabama, Alaska, Arizona, Arkansas.
5: There's no X.
1: Texas.
4: Oh. Ah, that's okay.
5: There's still no X.
4: Then I win because they don't matter.
5: Yeah. And it's fueling up your car as you go through the car wash. I think this is a fantastic idea.
4: I do too.
5: And I don't know why it hasn't been done yet. I really don't.
1: Stupid. You know what? Why? What if you got water in your gas tank because of the car wash?
5: No, they'd have like a seal or something that would go around.
4: Seal.
1: See, now you're having to patent something.
5: Yeah, but I could do
4: it.
5: It's
4: the whole thing.
1: Found that cannabis exposure causes rats to eat even when they're already full.
4: Of course. That's called the munchies.
1: The munchies. Researchers showed that this effect is driven by changes in your reward system. Uh-huh. The study might help explain appetite changes in humans, too. So, yeah.
4: Duh.
1: Spending a lot of time up in Calgary, wasting what we already know.
5: Yeah, Jesse's been researching this for years.
1: Right?
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2: What is the only letter in the alphabet that does not appear in the name of any United State?
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2: States.
4: So it's X, then.
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2: No, it's
5: okay,
2: Q.
5: Okay, name it.
4: Q.
2: Q.
5: Name a state with an X in it.
2: I don't know, but it's
4: Alabama, Alaska, Arizona, Arkansas.
5: There's no X.
2: Texas!
4: Texas! Yeah. Oh. Ah, that's okay.
5: There's still no X.
4: Then I win because they don't matter.
5: Yeah. And it's fueling up your car as you go through the car wash. I think this is a fantastic idea.
4: I do, too.
5: And I don't know why it hasn't been done yet. I don't.
2: You know what? What if you got water in your gas tank because of the car wash?
5: No, they'd have like a seal or something that would go around.
2: See, now you're having to patent something.
5: Yeah, but I could do it.
4: That's the whole thing.
2: Found that cannabis exposure causes rats to eat even when they're already full.
4: Of course. That's called the munchies.
2: The munchies. Researchers showed that this effect is driven by changes in your reward system. Uh-huh. The study might help explain appetite changes in humans, too. So, yeah.
4: Duh.
2: Spending a lot of time up in Calgary, wasting what we already know.
5: Yeah, Jesse's been researching this for years.
2: Right?
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3: I'm Noble McIntyre of McIntyre Law, and I represent hundreds of Oklahoma families who've been forced to sue their insurance company because of a secret program designed to deny their claims. Wind and hail wrecked their homes, and they had insurance, but their claim was denied. It wasn't denied because it wasn't valid. It was denied because it saved the insurance company billions. The Secret Wind Hail Initiative was implemented statewide. If you're a victim of this scheme, call me. My number is 777-7000.
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2: 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The Wake with Jake Show. Kevin, Jesse, Owen, and Josh.
3: Hey, Tuesday morning, June 23rd. I've got my own take or leave it to start the show. I need your advice.
4: Excellent.
5: What?
3: Wake with Jake Show. I was mowing the other day in between my neighbor's house, my neighbor to the west, who's not as favorable as my neighbor to the east, which I've talked about in the past. And I noticed there's some soft spots mowing real close to the property line there. And some got some gopher or mole activity that have originated in his side of the yard, but have now encroached on my side of the yard. So I caught him in the front yard.
4: Yeah.
3: Said, hey, man, you got some activity there. You might want to take a look at it. His answer?
4: What?
3: I'll research it. And you know what I heard?
4: What?
3: I ain't doing nothing about it. Thoughts from the Wake with Jake Show.
4: Do other men like to be called out by men?
6: No.
4: Yeah.
6: No.

0: Lucky Star Casino, with a staggering number of jackpots, our players are turning spins into wins. Lucky Star Casino, the biggest jackpots and limitless promotions are closer than you think.
1: No, yeah, so I've got the little tunnels.
2: That's more likely. Ooh,
1: that's what I think,
3: but
1: yeah.
3: But the gopher hawk that I can let you borrow will still kill them.
4: What's a gopher hawk do?
3: It's like a little... Yes, you do. Kill them.
2: No, you don't have
3: You could get in there and get the little head cracked open. Yeah, get in there with it.
1: I do have to take this to... If you had mofers or goals...
2: Mofers or goals?
1: I'm sorry. Goals or mofers.
4: It's early, Kev.
1: Moles or gophers.
2: Jerry?
1: Destroying your house, your brand new house underneath it, you would kill them in a heartbeat, Jesse.
3: Yeah, come on.
2: How do I know they're doing anything underneath my house?
1: Oh, my gosh, they will... They will do horrible damage if they get beneath the house. Yeah.
4: Wow.
2: Yeah. I have 6 feet dug under, so they don't go under. They can't go
4: six
2: very
4: feet.
2: Deep.
3: Oh, wow.
2: That is hard because at what point? Because it's like trees. If you look at trees, if mm-hmm. there's branches hanging over your fence from your neighbor's mm-hmm. tree, you have the right to cut it.
3: Right. Yeah.
2: I think this should be the same.
4: Oh, so if the gopher is in your yard, you can do something about it.
1: Well, I probably will end up having to do something about it. I just feel like since it originated with him, he should take care of it.
3: But it's in your yard now. It's your problem now.
4: Yeah, it is in your yard now, though.
3: Yeah.
1: So you have no sympathy for me.
3: Well, no. I mean,
2: it's so hard,
3: it's time
2: though.
3: To fix it.
1: Well, next time you guys need something around here, you know what my answer is? I'll research it.
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3: Hey, Kev, you want to hang out later?
1: Hang out?
3: I'll research it. That doesn't make sense. It doesn't make sense. Good news nobody can ruin. Coming up with your tickets on the 10s on the way. Here's Kevin Powers with Chef Uzay.

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1: Hey, you know, I was going to tell you about the good news that nobody can run. But instead...
2: That bore you this morning?
1: A little bit. I just go, well, a little sea turtle rescued. Blah. A bride, well, got walked down the aisle.
3: You're saying that you had nothing.
1: Well, no, I do have something, but something better is coming up.
4: We got winners. We got losers. Chain smokers and boozers. And we got yuppies. We got bikers. And we've got...

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2: 405-231-5253. Just text popcorn right now so you can enjoy some popcorn and a Winchester drive-in movie this weekend. 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Good luck.
3: Well, we saw that new Toy Story 5 movie.
2: You did?
4: And? Yeah.
2: At the drive-in?
3: No.
2: Oh.
3: This is good news that nobody can ruin. That's what we're going to do instead.
4: Okay.
3: That instead.
2: But it was a good movie.
4: It was good.
3: It was all right. It was not my favorite Toy Story movie, but I can see where it was well done and modern. I think anyone who wants to see it.
4: You said the boys loved it.
3: So yeah, they did.
2: That's the point of it, really.
3: Right. Right. I was real proud. Kids movie. Real proud of my Gatlin, because afterwards we played the old, a little bit later in the afternoon, well, what was your favorite part?
4: Uh-huh.
3: And he said something. But you know what he said that I was most proud of after we asked him? He said, what was your favorite part?
2: Oh, yeah. He cares about you.
3: But no, yeah, but he's asking. But that's what, you know, any parent's dream would be, that you're raising a kid. And I don't think this is anything that we did other than just his natural instinct.
2: Huh.
3: It was to then include and to
4: good
3: ask a question.
2: That is sweet.
3: You know what I mean?
2: Yeah. Yes.
3: Instead of just answering
4: that's
3: and being
4: deal.
3: Selfish.
4: Aww.
3: Yeah.
4: Mm-hmm.
3: Because I was like, oh. And then we were like, well, I don't know what our favorite part was.
5: I was going to say, you said, we didn't have a favorite part. We thought it was the worst of the franchise, son.
3: It was the worst. No, there's some funny parts. And, you know, Craig Robinson's character is pretty funny in it and stuff like that. But
5: you said something before we went on the air. I asked you about this. And you mentioned it could have been the fact that you've got the kids with you. And it just makes me wonder about music or movies or shows and all the things. Sometimes you just have to be in the right headspace for it.
4: Agreed.
3: Yeah. Oh, yeah. Like comedy specials. Mm-hmm. If you're not in the mood for that, you're not going to laugh at it.
4: Yeah, and I have to be like super settled in my own like emotions and in order to watch something serious.
3: Yeah.
2: Yeah.
3: Oh,
2: yeah.
4: I just always want to watch something happy because the world is so sad sometimes. So
3: maybe the Toy Story 5 is a better movie if you watch it a little more focused on your own.
4: Yeah. Hmm.
3: Are you going to go see it?
2: I think I will, yeah. I'll let you know. Oh, I'll report back.
3: Yeah, because you'll be lonely.
2: Well, hey, I could find somebody.
4: I could go.
2: Okay. Yeah, Jesse will go. Jesse will join us. Yeah, okay.
3: That's all we had to say about
2: that's
3: that.
2: All, yeah. Yeah.
4: That's all we had to say about that.
1: Coming up on air and on the new Jake app.
3: Ella Langley's speech from the stage at the Zoo Amphitheater going viral, and it's very much full of the gospel. And also Carrie Underwood showing her American pride off. I said her American pride.
2: Oh, American. Yeah.
3: That's coming up in Country Music News.
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1: 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And Chris Young loves to not crash in an airplane.
2: we have that in common.
1: Right? I think everyone would agree. We'll talk about that in Country Music News on the way. 93.3 with Bailey Zimmerman.

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3: Well, you done me and you bet I felt it.
4: It's hard to beat you, but I'm so glad that I felt it.
5: That's not it. It's hard to beat you?
6: They're playing chess.
4: Yeah, they're playing chess together.
5: It's hard to be chill, but...
6: I'm doing this because it's Jason Mraz's 49th birthday.
5: Start the first
3: one. Done me in your bed. I felt it.
5: You tried to be chill, but you're so hot that I melted.
4: Hot that I melted.
6: And also, it's a no for me, dog. Randy Jackson.
5: Randy Jackson.
6: 70 years old today. Ella Langley on stage at the Zoo Amphitheater was just giving her advice to everyone in times of struggle. In times of the most need, she encourages them to look up at the good Lord. She also says she reads the Bible almost every single day, has done so for the past year. You know, it was last year at one point that in the taking off of her career, quite literally, she stopped everything and went on a little retreat. Mm-hmm. With just herself, mm-hmm. or whoever, her family, for about a month. And I feel like during that time, she got in touch with her spiritual side and found herself a new purpose. Because in her speech to the patrons of the Zoo Amphitheater, she said, there was a point in my life and in this career, I didn't know if I wanted to be here anymore. Mm-hmm. Mm-hmm. Which you're thinking, wow, how could someone who looks like they're living top of their game in the middle of it feel that way? But then she learned... before anything, like drugs or men, she turns to God and finds peace and finds comfort in that. And it was really neat. I saw it a couple of days ago. It went viral over the weekend of Ella Langley's speech to...
4: Yeah.
6: It seems like every time she has a show, there's some viral clip that comes from it. Not of her singing, but of her speaking some lovely words.
7: Well, during that virality, Josh and I were hanging out with Johnny Mateer, so we weren't paying much attention.
6: Did you see that part,
4: no,
6: did
4: I
6: you?
4: I didn't catch that part.
6: Okay. Well, hey, Carrie Underwood's neighbors are ready for the 4th of July. She shared a video driving alongside a massive ranch property. I guess it wasn't her. I thought it was her property, but I guess it was a neighboring property. And they had a flag on every post, American flag, of their beautiful sprawling ranch. She said, I can't believe I get to live here. Thank the Lord, said Carrie Underwood. And those flags look really cool. I wonder if there's 250 of them.
4: Oh, so maybe.
7: It was neighbors, not hers. I just assumed it was her property.
5: Yeah.
6: Alongside of Matt. Yeah.
7: That's cool.
6: Someone posted that it was hers, but this post says it was a neighboring property. Maybe it was a part of her little area compound. Who knows? Hey, Chris Young tried to go see his daddy on Sunday and fly there in a private jet. The plane suddenly experienced brake failure. Luckily, they had some amazing pilots, he said, and they ended up landing safely. He said, thank you, Lord, and the fire department, and the men up front. A lot of thanks to the Lord here in country music news today.
7: So you can land the plane, you just can't stop it once you land?
6: With the brakes like that, but somehow they figured out. Isn't that crazy?
7: That's just hope you got a lot of runway.
6: But he's safe and all is well there. That's your country music news.
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10: 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It's functional vision. 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Nobody loves blurry vision.
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1: All right, it's a girl dad situation, so I need all the girl dads to be listening up. And if you have something to say, 405-231-JAKE. Take it or leave it on the way. Zach John P., right?

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2: Take it or leave it. Girl dad gone viral.
3: What?
4: There's a situation on social media that I wanted to bring up to get your guys' thoughts, because I think you guys will have thoughts. There's a dad that was on a road trip with his two young daughters,
3: oh, yeah.
4: No more than like 5 or 6 years old. They needed to go to the restroom, so he stopped at a gas station and took them to the women's restroom, since nobody was in there. He checked the bathroom first. Nobody was in there, so he went in with his two daughters. When they were finishing up and washing their hands, a man came in yelling at him and the girls to get out of that bathroom, and he called the cops on him.
3: Yeah.
4: The girls were crying and upset, not knowing what was happening, I think. And this whole thing's going crazy on social media, wondering, should a dad take the girls to the women's restroom, or should he take them to the men's restroom? And I guess vice versa, a mother with boys, maybe, like maybe Kelsey with the boys.
5: They go
4: I don't understand.
5: I thought they go in with the dad.
4: What do you mean?
5: Like, to the men's restroom.
4: They should go to the men's restroom, you think?
5: That's Yeah, because it's an adult... needs to be in their own bathroom.
3: Oh.
5: I've seen moms.
4: There's some difference here.
5: I've seen some moms take their little boys into the women's restroom. I don't expect the mom to go in the men's restroom.
3: I think this is a different way.
5: That's weird.
3: 5 and 6, right?
4: Yeah, no older than 5 or 6.
3: Yeah.
4: I think the oldest was probably 4 or 5, and maybe like a 2 or 3 year old. Pretty young.
3: Okay, all right. I was going to say, if they're 5 or 6, I don't know why they can't go in by themselves, as long as you're comfortable with the situation. Five or six?
5: Maybe it was
3: And he knows the bathroom's clear?
5: Maybe the gas station was questionable. It wasn't
4: because it's not like a road trip.
6: It was like a QT.
4: Too.
6: Yeah, no, you're not sending your 5 or 6s by yourself. No, Kevin, please don't do that to Collins ever.
3: Wow. I mean, if she says there's no one in here and I stand right at the door and make sure no one goes in, they're 5 or 6 and can't go. Your kids, 5, 7, can't go to the bathroom by themselves?
6: I go in with him. I mean, someone could be waiting in the ceiling tiles. You don't know.
5: Okay.
6: It's 2026.
4: If Kelsey's with the boys, there's no Owen around.
6: Yeah.
4: Is she taking him to the women's restroom?
5: Women's room.
6: Correct. It's cleaner.
4: She's taking him to the women's restroom.
5: It's not because it's cleaner. It's because it'd be weird if she went into the men's restroom.
4: See, but my logic is a girl dad here. My logic would be, well, I don't want the girls seeing some dudes.
3: Mm-hmm.
4: Junk out in a men's bathroom.
6: Yeah.
4: I want them to see women in a women's bathroom. Right?
3: They understand
4: it a little bit more.
6: That's what this guy was thinking.
4: Right? I think that's his logic. And I don't think he's that wrong.
5: If I see a man in the women's restroom, even with a kid, I'm questioning it.
4: Really?
5: Okay, my God.
6: This is so surprising of you, because I've seen...
5: You don't know if that kid is his?
4: Okay.
5: So why would he be in the women's restroom?
4: See, but you're assuming bad.
6: Yeah.
5: So is Owen.
4: I think he's, I think he's assuming good.
5: He said it's 2026. I'm not letting them do it by themselves.
6: with other men.
5: Bad.
6: Yeah. Well, let me tell you something. This is an Oklahoma guy who was on a road trip from Florida coming back home, or maybe he was in Alabama, wherever. And it was what's more upsetting is the fact that this other gentleman is calling him out and was freaking out beyond measure.
4: And called the cops.
6: Called the cops. That was
4: stupid. And the girls were visibly, they were crying, like bawling their eyes out.
6: But he should be able to go. There's been a kind of a group community of other women online saying, you go to the women's restroom. We're here to support you. You're doing the right thing.
5: No.
6: Good for you. And I think that if I had a girl, well, don't. I would probably think, I'm going to go to the female restroom.
4: You would.
6: Because there's individual stalls.
4: Uh-huh.
6: They're kind of, in their own little area. And it's going to go in and out.
5: No big deal. No,
6: it was so funny, though.
5: Period.
6: Because
5: there's a man.
6: I know there are certain types of bathroom situations that you would rather it'd be okay if a man went to a woman's restroom, because that's how they identify. How is this any different?
5: I'm talking. It's typically
6: family bathroom.
5: Family or
4: family bathroom.
6: Oh, I use those at their.
4: And he made it a point that there was no family bathroom or like unisex bathroom.
5: That's what I'm saying.
3: This was a quick trip, right?
4: Yeah, quick trip. Yeah.
5: Easy going. You're a man.
4: I don't know about that.
6: Surprised.
5: We're literally looking at other families, okay, and other people in the bathroom. Let's say there are other people in the bathroom. That was the case of probably more people than not, right?
4: Yeah.
5: So you're saying that, it's different for men and women. I don't feel safe. My daughter wouldn't feel safe.
6: If he had two young girls with him?
5: Yes,
6: all
5: because
6: of his
5: I would
6: attention
5: be like,
6: was on those two young
5: in
6: girls?
5: My brain as a woman, I have to think about trafficking. I have to think about kidnapping. I'm not saying that you don't as a dad, but like if I see a man in the women's restroom with two kids, my red flag goes up.
6: I feel like if he was kidnapping them or trafficking them, you wouldn't go to the women's restroom where the highly, you know, acute to things like that ladies would catch on.
4: They're more attentive to
5: this.
4: This
5: is the weirdest conversation. I can't believe you guys don't understand this.
3: I would feel weird as the dad. Especially if other women came into the restroom. Now, if we were in there by ourselves, that would be one thing.
4: Yeah.
3: But if other women started to come in, I would feel really weird.
5: Okay, but and that's the case with this.
3: I'm not arguing with you.
4: Well, in this situation, there's nobody in the bathroom. He checked.
3: I understand.
4: And he was washing their hands, and he was about to be out. He was in and out with nobody in the bathroom.
3: Quite an overreaction by the other guy.
4: I think so, too.
6: That's the problem.
4: The overreaction by the other guy, for sure.
6: I think he chose...
4: And I think from the majority of what I've seen on social media... Majority of people are saying the father did the right thing.
6: Yeah, he chose the safer, cleaner, in and out option, and he went with it.
3: So when Alex was a kid, and she was with her father, would you prefer him to take her into the men's?
5: They were never alone.
3: But I'm saying if they were.
4: If they were.
5: I don't know. I can't.
3: I got you.
5: This is,
3: a hard call.
5: Okay, Alex, here's it. My dad would take Alex on vacation every year in their RV or whatever. And they had an RV, so this wasn't an issue. Mm. I would much rather my dad be aware. He's more aware of his surroundings in a more comfortable space for him. And he knows what to look out for in a men's restroom. So shield the eye until you get into the stall. And then it's fine. Mm. If my dad had to take Alex to the bathroom, which she was always old enough to do it by herself, he stood outside and waited, I would absolutely say go to the women's.
3: Wow.
5: 405-231, Jake.
3: We're split.
5: I need the text.
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3: That is quite the conundrum.
6: It is.
4: It is, isn't it?
3: Quite the conundrum. Josh has one, too, by the way.
5: Oh, what? Good.
3: A conundrum.
5: What?
3: We'll talk about that in 15 minutes.
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0: meant to be.
1: BB Rexa featuring Florida Georgia Line. Meant to be.
2: Well, on this Tuesday morning Wake with Jake show, Owen and I are on an apology tour. I'll go first.
3: And it's directed towards the same person.
2: I know.
4: Who?
2: Josh.
4: Me?
2: I know. I'll tell you what I'm sorry for at 7. Here's Chase Matthew.

0: call you darling.
1: Chase Matthew, darling.
2: The song I Knew It, I Knew You came about because I was lucky enough to get to see a version of Toy Story 5, which I absolutely fell in love with the film and immediately really identified with the characters, namely Jessie. I was inspired immediately by it, and I really hope you like it. It's called I Knew It, I Knew You.
0: Jerk out.

0: knew it.
1: Taylor Swift, I knew it. I knew you.
2: KJKE, Newcastle, Oklahoma City.
3: This is the Wake with Jake Show, powered by Teaners, your Western outfitter since 1930. The Wake with Jake Show. Kevin, Jesse, Owen, and Josh.
4: Tuesday morning, good morning. It's 7:40. I can't wait to talk about this situation at the Quick Trip again.
5: Yeah.
4: This is great.

0: 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Lucky Star Casino, the biggest jackpots and limitless promotions are closer than you think.
1: Help yourself.
2: Because I zoomed in.
1: Of course you did.
2: And around the house
3: are weeds. Zoom in.
1: Because yeah. I can't get it with the mower.
4: I get it.
2: And I'm all I can.
1: And Kevin's response was, "You got a weed eater."
2: I know.
4: It was not like, good job.
2: I know. And I'm sorry.
4: Look at you, brain wow. growing up.
2: That's where my brain.
3: Your house is great. Beautiful.
2: No, it is. And I'm proud of him. But
1: it needs to be better, is what you're saying.
2: It needs to be weed eated.
3: Wow.
2: How do we get you a weed eater?
3: How about you get your happy ass down there and do it for him?
2: I would.
3: Kevin?
2: You yeah, let me on. Know.
1: Bring your weed eater.
2: Why didn't your happy ass that's old in the house keep him mad as the house warming?
3: Oh, that's called
2: because you're too cheap.
3: Buyer inducement.
1: buyer inducement.
2: You can't give them
4: anything. You can't get them a housewarming gift after they sign.
2: You're lying now. Come on.
3: Anyway, the grass looks great.
1: It does, doesn't it?
3: What's funny is that in an hour, I'm going to apologize to Josh, too.
2: But does it not bother you?
1: No, it does bother me.
2: Okay.
1: While I'm mowing, it annoys me that I can't. I try to get all of it. I try to get as closer. What I'll do is I'll stomp it down to the grass, and then I'll try to mow over it. But it's still. Oh, just
2: yeah. What can I do today to get you into a weed eater?
3: I guess
2: we've got some great financing options.
3: GoFundMe.
1: Oh, yeah, we can start a GoFundMe.
2: I mean, they're $100.
1: Yeah, they're not that bad, right? But I want to get one that matches because I got batteries for my mower.
3: What's your brand?
1: But I want it Cobalt.
2: Oh,
1: the
2: nice.
1: Blue.
4: You
1: know.
4: You guys are so bougie. I want to get one that matches.
1: Yeah, we like lawns.
2: All right.
1: Thanks, Kev. Thank you, Kev.
4: It's got to be blue.
5: Coming up on air and on the new Jake App.
3: My goodness. Oh, looky there. We got our friend Sam Elliott joining us because the top five list is on the way. He jumps in it from time to time. The top five lies we tell ourselves before we snack.

0: Lovin, Oklahoma.
1: We have six people who are willing to lend you their weed eater. There, Josh.
2: Six people.
1: Yeah, just the texts are rolling in.
2: Wow.
1: Yeah. Hashtag get Josh a weed eater.
2: I want a cobalt one, though.
1: Coming up, Sam Elliott's here. Here's Jacob Hackworth.

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2: 405-231-5253. Text in movies with a whole bunch of S's at the end. Movies. So you can go see a movie this weekend at the Winchester Drive-In. They're off of Western, as Kevin would say, with the Waving Cowboy. When you text in right now, movies to 405-231-JAKE. Good luck.
3: You know, 79% of Americans consider themselves snackers.
4: I'm a snacker.
3: Snacking all the time. Which means 21% of us think that we are a meal person. But, you know, people who like to snack.
4: Yep.
3: And that's a big confession people are giving of being a snacker.
2: Yeah.
3: But I have a friend of mine here to give us the top five lies we tell ourselves before we snack.
2: Who?
3: Sam, come here.
4: Whoa. Sam. Oh,
2: Sam.
4: Elliott.
2: Sam. Sam Elliott's here. Wow.
5: Well, how y'all doing?
4: Hey, Sam.
5: I don't know what y'all been talking about, but seems like y'all have a little bit of... defugality going on in
6: the
5: here.
6: The what?
4: The what?
5: Little defugality.
4: Defugality?
5: Defugality.
4: Defugality.
5: Have y'all been having disagreements today?
4: I like that word. I don't know.
6: Well,
4: what
6: I mean, if you...
4: not a disagreement.
6: If you had your granddaughter, your four-year-old granddaughter, are you... what's bathroom, if she needs to go to the bathroom, are you taking her into, and are you going to go in with her?
5: Oh, well, I just have my wife as my realtor to take them in there.
2: No, but if it's just you with
4: Catherine.
2: Her, with the grandkid.
5: Catherine.
4: Yeah.
5: That's right. Well, I knew whatever Jesse said, probably.
2: Oh, whatever Jesse says.
4: I was surprised. I thought maybe you'd just take her into the weeds and by the tree and teach her how to do it on the side of the road.
5: Yeah.
6: Got Jesse on speed dial, do you?
5: Yeah, probably. But I do also have the top five lies we tell ourselves before we snack. So you like to have a little snack every
4: now and
5: then.
4: What's your favorite snack?
5: Oh, pistachios.
4: Pistachios.
5: I do love pre-shelled, because I got the money, pre-shelled pistachios.
4: Okay.
6: Oh, yeah.
2: Wow.
5: I just pop them in my old boca.
6: I'm glad you don't have to order those over the phone.
4: You don't know all these words.
5: Why is that, Kevin?
6: Because they wouldn't know what you were saying.
5: Pistachio.
2: Yeah.
5: My name is Sam Elliott. Here's the top five lies we tell ourselves before we snack.
6: Oh, you've already done that.
2: Yeah, I already did it, Sam.
5: Fruit roll-ups are categorized as fruit.
4: So it's like wine.
5: Yeah, squeezed down fermented grapes.
4: Yep.
5: After I finish this bag, I'll never buy these at the grocery store again.
2: That's a bad lie.
5: I'll make up for this by skipping dinner. We know better than that.
4: I do that a lot. Yeah.
5: But then I don't usually end up skipping dinner. Since these are whole grain, I'm not cheating on my diet.
4: Exactly.
5: What? I hit the wrong button on this
4: here,
5: phone.
4: Let me help
5: Sam.
4: You.
5: Here, put a touch this.
6: I thought these were off the top of your head.
5: Oh, and they're not. I'm an actor. I got to have my lines.
6: Gotcha.
5: And finally, the top five lies we tell ourselves before we snack. Not finishing this would be disrespectful to the starving children.
4: Yeah.
2: That's right.
4: Thanks, Sam.
2: Right.
4: Thank you. Go have some experience.
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3: Okay.
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2: Hot take, hot take Tuesday. Hot take, hot take Tuesday.
3: And I want to go first because I don't know if mine's necessarily a hot take, but it's on the top of my mind.
4: Oh.
3: Because the Thunder have traded somebody, and I just need to say, I'm going to miss Aaron Wiggins.
4: Oh.
3: I am. He was a role player, but he was a part of our championship run, and he had a certain speech inside the Paycom Center after we won, and I just got to play it for you guys.
5: Yeah,
3: let's hear it. I get chills every time I hear it.
6: Oh. I came in as a 55th pick in the 2021 draft, and my rookie season, we won 24 games. 24 games. But the best part about coming from that year is that the same people in this arena today celebrating this championship were the same people there. It was a point where they tried to call us the black hole of the NBA. But 4 years later, when they mentioned the Thunder organization, when they mentioned Clay Bennett, when they mentioned Sam Presti, when they mentioned Mark Magnum, every single one of you in this arena, they got to mention you.
3: Chills every time because he wasn't ever a star on the team.
4: Yeah,
3: by golly, when he was handed the mic and needed to talk about the Thunder organization, he could talk him up. That was great.
5: Absolutely.
4: Is that where he got traded to a motivational speaking team?
3: No,
4: yeah, he should.
5: He's a life coach
3: to
5: now.
3: The Hawks. He's on the Hawks now.
4: Oh, okay. Yeah.
5: But what I don't understand,
7: I'm okay with that. I like Atlanta.
3: Yeah,
4: is the draft picks that we received, like the second round draft picks with that trade, aren't until like 2030.
3: Yeah, they're a little later.
4: Wow. Well, we're really playing ahead, I guess.
5: So weird.
4: Sam's always looking.
3: He is, isn't he?
5: It's so weird to me.
3: Yeah.
5: Like all that.
4: Futuristic guy.
5: Hot take. If you post a before and after online of a project, like a DIY, or a weight loss journey, or whatever, your dog... Before goes before.
3: Oh,
5: and the after goes after. I am so tired of seeing it the other way around.
3: Because it confuses you a little.
5: It's like, well, which one do I have to look at first? Which one's the fixed one and which one's the not?
4: Maybe some people are sharing their failures.
3: Oh. That'd be funny. Yeah. How much weight I gained.
4: I gained 35 pounds. Maybe they're doing that.
3: No.
4: My hot take. People say AI is going to take over, you know, our jobs, our things, our everything. And I say, let it.
3: What?
4: Let it.
3: What?
5: Seriously?
3: What do you
4: mean?
3: If
4: it all takes over, guess what? Then it can just do it for us. Well, there will be no need for money. If it gets far beyond... Now, listen. Have you ever seen the video of Will Smith eating spaghetti? It changes ever so quickly.
3: What?
4: It turns into this whole new thing. You think this is not possible? It could happen. Or if it does literally everything, let it. Then you won't have
5: understand.
4: To worry about anything.
5: I don't understand what you're thinking.
8: Some days you're like a hard right-wing conservative, and other days you're a socialist on here. No need for money.
5: Yeah.
8: That sounds like a socialist
4: principle. It'll be no need for anything. And if all your socialism dreams will come true.
8: Oh, I don't have any socialism dreams.
4: I'm not saying you're, but you.
8: Wow. You.
3: You.
4: Just let it.
8: Let it AI.
4: Let it.
8: Okay. My hot take is that homemade ice cream is overrated.
4: Get out of here right
8: nothing,
4: now.
8: What? It's nothing but cold soup with toppings. Because that's what it ends up being. It's just soup.
4: Your mother probably worked hard for that peach homemade ice cream.
8: No.
5: Ooh, I love peach homemade ice cream.
8: It's just overrated. Go to Brahms, get you a nice carton. You're good to go.
5: Oh, my
4: God.
5: Wow.
4: Something about it's much better.
3: Something about it.
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5: All right. We're going back to QT here, wherever it was. 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If you're a man, we're going to get back into it here on The Wake with Jake Show.
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4: 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Turn it up.
5: Yo, it's Russell Dickerson. This is my brand new

All right, take it or leave it. The girl dad issue. At QT, pick a bathroom, any bathroom, apparently. We'll get into it next year on 93.3. It's Carrie.

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2: Take it or leave it. Girl dad gone viral.
3: What?
4: There's a situation on social media that I wanted to bring up to get your guys' thoughts, because I think you guys will have thoughts. There's a dad that was on a road trip with his two young daughters, no more than like 5 or 6 years old. They needed to go to the restroom, so he stopped at a gas station and took them to the women's restroom since nobody was in there. He checked the bathroom first. Nobody was in there, so he went in with his two daughters. When they were finishing up and washing their hands, a man came in yelling at him and the girls to get out of that bathroom, and he called the cops on him.
3: Yeah.
4: The girls were crying and upset, not knowing what was happening, I think. And this whole thing's going crazy on social media, wondering, should a dad take the girls to the women's restroom, or should he take them to the men's restroom? And I guess vice versa, a mother with boys, maybe, like maybe Kelsey with the boys.
5: They go
4: I don't understand.
5: I thought they go in with the dad.
4: What do you mean?
5: Like, to the men's restroom.
4: They should go to the men's restroom, you think?
5: Because it's an adult needs to be in their own bathroom.
3: Oh.
5: I've seen moms.
4: There's some difference here,
3: I
4: think.
3: She goes.
5: I've seen some moms take their little boys into the women's restroom. I don't expect the mom to go in the men's restroom.
3: I'll take this a different way.
5: Weird.
3: 5 and 6, right?
4: Yeah, no older than 5 or 6.
3: Yeah.
4: So I think the oldest was probably 4 or 5, and maybe like a 2 or 3 year old, pretty young.
3: Okay, all right. I was going to say if they're 5 or 6, I don't know why they can't go in by themselves as long as you're comfortable with the situation. Five or six?
5: No. Like
3: and he knows the bathroom's clear.
5: Maybe 5 or 6. Like the gas station was questionable. It wasn't
4: because it was on like a road trip.
6: It was like a QT.
4: Too.
6: Yeah, no, you're not sending your 5 or 6s by yourself. No, Kevin, please don't do that to Collins ever.
3: Wow. I mean, if she says there's no one in here and I stand right at the door and make sure no one goes in, they're 5 or 6 and can't go. Your kids, 5, 7, can't go to the bathroom by themselves.
6: I go in with them. I mean, someone could be waiting in the ceiling tiles. You don't know.
5: Okay.
6: It's 2026.
4: If Kelsey's with the boys, there's no Owen around.
6: Yeah.
4: Is she taking him to the women's restroom?
5: Women's room.
6: Correct. It's cleaner.
4: She's taking him to the women's restroom.
5: It's not because it's cleaner. It's because it'd be weird if she went into the men's restroom.
4: See, but my logic is if a girl dad here. I think my logic would be, well, I don't want the girls seeing some dude's junk out in a men's bathroom.
6: Yeah.
4: I want them to see women in a women's bathroom.
3: Right.
4: They understand, it a little bit more.
6: That's what this guy was thinking.
4: Right? I think that's his logic. And I don't think he's that wrong.
5: If I see a man in the women's restroom, even with a kid, I'm questioning it.
4: Really?
5: Okay, my God.
6: This is so surprising of you because I've seen...
5: You don't know if that kid is his?
4: Okay.
5: So why would he be in the women's restroom?
4: See, you're assuming bad.
6: Yeah.
5: So is Owen.
6: What did I say?
4: I think he's assuming good.
5: He said it's 2026. I'm not letting them do it by themselves.
6: with
5: you're
6: other men.
5: Bad.
6: Yeah. Well, let me tell you something. This is an Oklahoma guy who was on a road trip from Florida coming back home, or maybe he was in Alabama, wherever. And it was what's more upsetting is the fact that this other gentleman is calling him out and was freaking out beyond measure.
4: And called the cops.
6: That was
4: and
6: stupid.
4: The girls were like visibly they were crying, like bawling their eyes out.
6: But he should be able to go. There's been a kind of a group community of other women online saying, "You go to the women's restroom. We're here to support you. You're doing the right thing.
5: No.
6: Good for you." And I think that should, if I had a girl, well, don't. I would probably think, I'm going to go to the female restroom.
4: You would.
6: Because there's individual stalls.
4: Uh-huh.
6: They're kind of, in their own little area. And it's going to go in and out.
5: I'm
6: no
5: not,
6: big deal.
5: No,
6: it was so funny, though.
5: Period.
6: Because
5: there's a man.
6: I know there are certain types of bathroom situations that you would rather it be okay if a man went to a woman's restroom. Because that's how they identify. How is this any different?
5: I'm talking, it's typically
6: family bathroom.
5: Family or...
4: Yeah, family bathroom.
6: Oh, I use those at their...
4: And he made
6: open.
4: It a point that there was no family
6: was
4: bathroom
6: no
4: family or, like, unisex
5: no,
4: bathroom.
5: No, that's what I'm saying.
4: There
3: this was a quick trip,
5: like,
3: right?
4: Yeah, quick trip. Yeah.
5: Easy,
4: yeah.
5: Going to the view. If you're a man...
4: I don't know about that.
6: Surprised yet.
4: We're split on this.
5: You're literally looking at other families, okay, and other people in the... Let's say there are other people in the bathroom. That was the case of probably more people than not, right?
4: Yeah.
5: So you're saying that, it's different for men and women. I don't feel safe. My daughter wouldn't feel safe.
6: If he had two young girls with him?
5: Yes,
6: all
5: because
6: of his
5: I would be like,
6: was on those two young
5: in
6: girls?
5: My brain as a woman, I have to think about trafficking. I have to think about kidnapping. I'm not saying that you don't as a dad, but like if I see a man in the women's restroom with two kids, my red flag goes up.
6: I feel like if he was kidnapping them or trafficking them, you wouldn't go to the women's restroom where the highly, you know, acute to things like that ladies would catch on.
4: They're more attentive to
5: this. This is the weirdest conversation. I can't believe you guys don't understand this.
3: I would feel weird as the dad. Especially if other women came into the restroom. Now, if we were in there by ourselves, that would be one thing.
4: Yeah.
3: But if other women started to come in, I would feel really weird.
5: Okay, but and that's the case with this.
3: I'm not arguing with you.
4: Well, in this situation, there's nobody in the bathroom. He checked.
3: I understand.
4: And he was washing their hands, and he was about to be out. He's in and out with nobody in the bathroom.
3: Quite an overreaction by the other guy.
4: I think so, too.
6: That's the problem.
4: The overreaction by the other guy, for sure.
6: I think he chose...
4: From the majority of what I've seen on social media... Majority of people are saying the father did the right thing.
6: Yeah, he chose the safer, cleaner, in and out option, and he went with it.
3: So when Alex was a kid, and she was with her father, would you prefer him to take her into the men's?
5: They were never alone.
3: But I'm saying if they were.
4: If they were.
5: I don't know. I can't.
3: I gotcha.
5: Know.
3: This is, a hard call.
5: Okay, Alex, here's it. My dad would take Alex on vacation every year in their RV or whatever. And they had an RV, so this wasn't an issue. Mm. I would much rather my dad be aware. He's more aware of his surroundings in a more comfortable space for him. And he knows what to look out for in a men's restroom. So shield the eye until you get into the stall. And then it's fine. Mm. If my dad had to take Alex to the bathroom, which she was always old enough to do it by herself, he stood outside and waited, I would absolutely say go to the women's.
3: Wow.
5: 405-231, Jake.
3: We're split.
5: I need the texts.
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5: Can his money doesn't matter, apparently.
3: Let AI take over. No,
6: not right. Yeah, it won't someday. 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
3: I need you to do some intel for me over there, can you?
6: Oh. Uh-oh.
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1: 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Oh, and I need you to do some intel over there at Channel 4 for me.
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3: Really?
1: Let's talk about that. Here's George Burns. I threw

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2: 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The Wake with Jake Show. Kevin, Jesse, Owen, and Josh.
3: 8 o'clock Tuesday morning, let's find out what caught our ear. Josh, tell me what's going on.
4: What caught my ear, you talked about Owen needing some intel over there at Channel 4.
3: Yeah.
4: And a little tease. I'd also have a question for you as well. Do the storm chasers take their cars home? Do you
5: like
4: know
5: the
4: this?
5: Storm trucks?
4: Because I saw one on the way in to work this morning.
3: Yeah.
4: And stormed last night. I just don't know if they...
3: I think that, you know, like sometimes you take the Jake van home.
4: Well...
3: Not, so sometimes I think they take their company.
4: Especially if it's like a late run out
3: sure,
4: or something, right?
3: Sure. Okay. There's a guy down Britain. I don't want to say where exactly, but
4: okay.
3: I see it, one of the news cars parked outside a house.
4: So they can
3: So I think
4: they
3: live there. Yeah.
4: Mm-hmm.
3: Yeah.
4: That's all. That's what caught my ear.
3: Weird question.
4: It is weird, I know.
3: What caught my ear staying on the TV theme is I need Owen to find out who Mike's Morgan, not his on-air, but who his date stylist is. Date stylist?
5: Because what?
3: Oh, when he goes on a date with Marla?
5: Oh.
3: I don't know if you've seen the black outfit with the black cowboy hat, but goodness, Mike. I do like it. That and the silk shirt, you're always stunning. I just wondered who that stylist is, Mike.
5: Okay, stunning.
3: I'll find out.
4: You don't think it's him that puts it together, Kev?
3: I don't know. It's wow. It's flamboyant, to say the least.
4: Oh, wow.
5: Cute. What caught my ear, I'm sticking to the weather stuff.
3: Oh.
5: So yesterday, I'm, you know, talking to my family about, like, damage and anything that happened, and my sister, y'all know her. She comes in with Lyric Theater.
4: Nikki.
5: So everybody else had, like Alex said something, like she texts me during all the stuff.
3: Mm-hmm.
5: So one whatever in the morning, on Sunday night, Monday morning. And then I check in with Mom yesterday, and then I check in with her, and my sister said, "Why are you watching the weather at 1:15 in the morning?"
3: What?
5: And I was like, did you not get the alarms on your phone?
4: Oh, my phone was going.
3: Yeah.
5: Like, it was

0: Lucky Star Casino, with a staggering number of jackpots, our players are turning spins into wins. Lucky Star Casino, the biggest jackpots and limitless promotions are closer than you think.
1: An imminent threat alert. And I never seen that ahead of just a thunderstorm
2: imminent
1: warning.
2: Threat. That means it's here.
3: This is happening quickly.
2: Yeah, it was.
1: And it was weird, man. But anyway, how the heck do you sleep through those alarms?
3: No.
2: You don't.
3: Okay. The Opry anniversary is happening this Saturday, and I do want to plug it because it's part of my due diligence, and I appreciate you letting me. I'll be there the 27th of June as we celebrate 49 years of the Oklahoma Opry.
1: Nice.
2: 49 years.
3: Two shows, 3:30. And 7. So if you want to come to the afternoon matinee, that one's almost sold out. And then at 7 o'clock.
2: You doing both of them?
3: Oh, golly.
2: Oh, wow.
3: Yeah, all day long.
2: That's awesome.
3: Okay, Opry.org. That's where you can get your tickets.
4: Coming up on air and on the new Jake app.
3: And just like Kevin did last hour.
2: The apologies are rolling in.
3: He apologized to Josh. I want to also apologize, for the most part.
2: Good.
3: Apology coming up to Josh.

0: I'm the problem.
1: Well, the apology tour to Josh continues. I've got one I need to
2: another
1: to
2: one.
1: Give
3: really?
1: You.
3: This is like Josh's day.
2: I love this.
1: Hopefully you'll be happier with me and Kevin after we issue these apologies. Here's Jason Aldean.

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4: Oh, sure. I was hoping you'd get into this.
2: Please do.
3: I've been giving Josh a hard time about having a battery-powered lawnmower.
2: And that's an understatement. A hard time is an understatement.
3: Anytime you mention mowing, I give you a hard time. Kind of like Kevin mentioned your lack of weed eater.
4: Lack of weed eater.
3: Probably a little rude.
2: I do have a lack of
3: it
2: weed
3: was rude,
2: eater.
3: I apologize. But it was rude that I make fun of your battery-powered lawnmower. So I will read to you a text message I sent to our group.
4: Beautiful.
2: It was a great text.
3: I didn't even ask the GPT.
2: I thought you did. I'm going to be honest.
4: No,
2: I thought you did.
4: No, it did sound like a
2: you
4: chat.
2: You didn't type this.
3: No. I typed it.
2: That was going to be nice.
3: I did this.
2: Wow.
3: I swear I wrote this.
4: Totally.
3: I'd like to publicly apologize to Josh Connett. My father-in-law bought I sent a picture of this battery-powered
2: Ryobi
3: 20-inch lawnmower a few months ago. I think he used it once. I've got it at my house now, and I used it for the first time this morning. It's wonderful for the smaller parts of my yard, up close to my house, where we allow the valuable dogs. Plus, it's super quiet compared to a gas-powered mower, allowing me to get up early and mow up close to the house without disturbing the family inside.
2: Good.
3: The power is similar to that of a gasser, and it cut wonderfully, stayed charged and all. Josh, I'm sorry.
4: Aww.
3: Please accept my apology and forgive my ignorance, something I feel you should be used to by now. Is what I said. But I do need to add, after I went and mowed a different part of my yard.
4: There's always a caveat.
2: Yeah, there is.
3: You can't, I don't think you're going to have a good luck with using this to scalp your lawn, which is important in the springtime.
5: I've scalped a lawn with it.
4: Well, you got to lower it,
5: don't you?
4: You
5: just got to finesse it a little bit.
3: And kind of go over it.
5: Lift it from the back.
3: Does
2: your lower and raise?
3: Yeah.
2: Okay.
3: And so I lowered it and got a little bogged down a little bit in the thicker grass. And so that's stuff that the gasser can usually power through. But it was great. It was great for...
2: You like your electric powered
3: I'm going to use it around close to the house in the smaller parts.
2: Yeah.
3: And I won't dog your battery powered lawnmower.
2: Nice.
3: Anymore.
5: I mean, when you do scalp it, it'll run through the battery fast.
3: Oh, really?
5: Got to have several ready to go.
3: Does yours have a variable speed on how fast it'll...
2: Yeah, it does.
3: Yeah,
2: it does.
3: And so you can slow down in the thicker stuff.
2: Yeah. And lower and raise it, too, which is nice. Super easy.
3: Oh, lower and raise it from one spot on the mower.
2: I mean, one spot.
3: One
2: little handle.
3: Yeah.
5: This is a special day. Owen's for universal basic income and battery power.
2: Yeah.
5: I mean, something weird is happening.
3: AI is taking over my brain. Wow. No.
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0: When's the last time you guys tried something? 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
1: Oh, tried anything?
0: You don't remember, huh?
1: Over the weekend, I think.
0: Yeah, something. But that's what to do with Family Feud. On the way. 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
1: 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It's Family Feud. Here's your host, Josh Harvey.
2: Hello, I'm your host, Josh Harvey, with the whole family back together. Since Kevin just likes taking Mondays off. He's back, though. He's back. Kevin, Jesse, and Owen, and the first question we're going to you, Jesse.
3: Okay.
2: Name something most people try at least once in their life.
3: Alcohol?
2: Drinking is number one answer. Good job. Owen.
4: Most people?
2: Name something most people try at least once in their life.
3: That means typically people, most people actually go other places than Disney World.
4: Sure, it's hard
3: for you to think of them on this level.
4: Most people do this once in their life. Mm-hmm. This is the hard one for me.
5: Is it?
4: Smoking a cigarette?
2: Smoking is number two. Good job, Owen. Kev, over to you.
6: Kids don't do this, adults either, but drugs.
3: Nobody does drugs.
2: No.
4: That's where, the most people. I don't know if
2: most people. Wasn't on the board. Sorry, Kev. Jesse.
6: Alcohol was, but no drugs.
2: Yeah, drinking and smoking were both on there.
6: Interesting.
2: Jesse.
3: Caffeine's a drug.
2: Name something else most people try at least once in their life.
3: Coffee.
2: No, not on there. Owen.
3: You have to try it to know if you like it or not, and then just go from there.
2: You got two strikes, Owen.
4: I don't know if we're going to get much further past.
2: You got two answers out of six.
4: We're not
6: confident either.
3: Got one.
2: Really? Owen, come
4: on. Most people will try once.
2: Yeah. These are good answers.
4: You know.
2: From the Jake listeners, too, so don't question them.
4: A concert.
2: Yeah. Different concert, like venues, I guess. Genres, maybe.
3: Or genres, yeah.
2: Kevin.
6: The high score at skee ball at Celebration Station.
4: Yeah.
6: Try it.
2: No, Kev. That was three strikes. Jesse, did you have one? I'll let you go next.
3: Like spicy something? Like hot sauce or something?
2: Sushi was on there.
3: Sushi.
2: But sushi, skydiving, and marriage were the other
3: answers. Those are crazy. Most people don't try skydiving.
4: Yeah, that's why. That's
2: you, crazy. Would you want to?
4: No.
2: You would never want to try skydiving.
4: I don't have any desire.
6: I'd tandem with Owen.
3: You got to be on the front, though.
4: Why would you want that? I wouldn't know what I was doing.
6: I don't know. We'll see who goes down first.
3: You're tandem. You're both going down first.
2: Owen, next question starting with you.
4: I'll ride your back so I can get the cushion to fall.
6: I can do it for you.
3: Say it again.
2: Owen, name something kids play on.
4: I'll ride your back so I can get a cushion to fall.
2: Owen, name something kids play on in a park.
4: Swings it.
2: Swings is number one. Good
3: last
2: job.
3: Night when I couldn't sleep, I was thinking about how much I want to go swing on a swing set.
2: Swing sets are fun.
3: They are fun.
2: Even for adults. Kevin.
6: Monkey bars.
2: Monkey bars is on there. Good job. Jesse. Name something else kids play on in a park.
3: Ooh, a merry-go-round.
2: Merry-go-round is the last answer on the board. Good job. Owen.
4: Slide.
3: Yeah. What?
2: Sorry.
6: What?
2: Slide's not on.
3: How do you get down?
4: That discredits everything of
3: this whole
4: entire
3: morning.
4: Game.
2: It's not true. Kevin?
6: Like a rope.
2: What?
6: Like the ropes you climb or swing on?
3: Yeah.
2: No.
3: What park are you at?
4: Yeah.
2: Well, I don't play in the parks in the 40s. What park has a rope on it? Like tetherball?
3: No, like a climbing rope.
2: Yeah. Outside?
3: Yes.
2: I've never seen that. I've never 40s. Seen that. Jesse.
3: Said monkey bars.
2: Name something else kids play on in a park.
3: Swings. We put some merry-go-round.
4: Slides.
3: A rock wall. Let's go modern.
4: Yeah.
2: Rock climbing wall is on there. Good job.
3: So that's where the rope is.
6: They don't have any ropes on there. What is this, the 40s?
3: Right.
4: Yeah.
3: Right.
2: Well, Owen.
4: If this is modern, that it has a rock wall. An iPad station.
2: You're making a joke of my game, and I don't appreciate it, Owen.
3: No.
4: Well, this is a joke of a game.
2: No, it's not. There's two more answers on the board. Kev, you
6: that's
2: got two strikes.
6: Strikes.
2: Nope, that's two.
6: I wish there were.
3: I know. This is hard.
4: Give us the last one, Kev.
2: These two answers are good, guys. Kev, you were like Allstate in this one.
4: What?
3: Come on.
2: You were really good at this.
6: Oh, like a basketball hoop.
2: There we go. Basketball court is on there. Good job. Jesse, there's one more answer for a clean wipe.
3: Like a field. They're just playing in the field.
2: An empty field?
3: Like a
2: that's your answer.
3: You could
2: an
3: play
2: empty
3: soccer,
2: field?
3: You could kick a ball around, you could play catch.
6: Just the pitch.
2: No.
3: Yeah.
2: The last answer that was on there was seesaw.
4: Seesaw.
2: seesaw.
4: But a slide's not on
2: no
4: there.
2: No slide was
3: I
2: on there.
3: I hate seesaws. Overrated.
2: Terrible. Sorry,
4: terrible,
2: Owen.
4: Terrible.
3: This was dumb. It was dumb, dumb, dumb, dumb, dumb. But I bow.
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1: All right, take it or leave it on the way. And you guys had some things to say about the QT situation earlier this morning. We'll get to it next here on 93.3, but take it or leave it.

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2: Take it or leave it for today. We had so many people pop in about this one. We knew it was going to be spicy.
3: Knew it. It was a whole social media thing that was going around, a situation where a dad was on a road trip with his two young daughters. I don't think they were more than like 5 or 6 years old. And they need to go to the bathroom. And he stopped at a gas station, took them inside the women's restroom, and he checked to see if nobody was in there. Nobody was in there. He went in, all got done, washed their hands, and then a man got super upset with them.
4: Yeah, if you've seen the video, it's intense.
3: It's a crazy video. The girls were crying and everything. And the question around social media was, did the dad do the right thing in taking them to the correct bathroom?
2: Right.
3: And we had a couple of responses on the text line.
5: This is from Anonymous. I normally agree with Jesse, but this morning on Take It or Leave It, I agree with the father because he made sure it was empty. Mm-hmm. He said he made sure. I wouldn't want my little girls going to the disgusting men's restroom. And then we had a call from 405-231. Jake, I'd play it for you, but having some technical problems.
2: Of course we are.
5: But that guy was basically saying that, yes, I'll take them wherever I want to take them. I have three daughters. Mm-hmm. And direct quote, I don't care what that girl on the show thinks.
2: Of course.
3: Oh, wow.
2: Wow.
3: Well, I don't like
5: well,
3: that.
5: Sir, I don't like that either because I do care what that lady on the show.
3: Yeah. Yes. And her name is Jessie.
2: Thank you.
3: We had another text, right?
4: You want me to bring another?
3: Yeah, bring that.
4: Michelle, as a boy mom, but also a girl mom, I would not want my daughters going into the men's bathroom due to the things that have been mentioned. Most men's rooms have urinals and maybe one stall. I feel it's inappropriate to take my daughters into the bathroom, but I also see the point of letting them go alone as a mom of a special needs daughter who is not always with her, and my daughter is with her dad. I do not expect him to take her into the men's room. I would prefer that they go into the women's restroom if they feel they have confirmed that no one is in there. I feel that would be a safer route than having my child around men using the restroom when they can both have their own stall and be in and out quick. I like that idea that she's got
2: too.
4: A point. The stalls in the women's room.
2: The stalls are separate.
3: The doors,
2: separated.
4: Right? Yeah.
2: I don't know, but I still want to know. Maybe, I don't know, if I saw a man like right by the door or something.
3: Yeah.
2: Like not necessarily in a like if I saw a man in a stall with a girl, unless I can hear them have a conversation and they're like everything seems fine.
3: Yeah.
2: You know? But as it is, when I go into the bathroom, it like hurts my heart. On the back of the stall door, sometimes there's like the 800 child trafficking number. And like if you're in trouble, like so it's like immediately in my mind of what goes on in stalls sometimes.
3: Yeah.
2: You know?
4: Which I feel like would be more suspicious in a men's room than a man being in a woman's restroom with his daughter or, you know, girl.
3: I vice guess, versa.
2: Yeah, but I guess with the man, I would still assume that they would be in the stall by themselves and he's standing outside of the stall.
4: Oh, sure, if they're old enough to handle it.
2: Right. Yeah. If they're old enough and they're
3: So you'd rather the dad stand like by the entrance to the bathroom.
2: I just think that this is not a black and white situation is what we've kind of figured out.
3: Yeah. Okay. There's a lot of different factors.
2: Caveats. Yeah. Because if there was somebody, if it was a full men's room.
3: Yeah.
2: Or ladies' room or whatever it was.
3: Yeah.
2: What would the guy do then? You know? Yeah. I just think there's some gray area.
4: Did you ever have this situation with Chloe?
5: You know, it's funny you say that because Sherry and I were visiting about this situation and she said, what'd you do when, you know, I don't remember.
4: Mm-hmm.
5: She mentioned we used to do the father-daughter dance every year and I said, I'm sure she went with a group of girls to the restroom. Mm-hmm. If she went to the restroom, who knows?
4: You know? Yeah. Mm-hmm.
5: I don't remember.
4: Yeah.
5: Do you think the stores have a policy around this?
2: I don't know. We should ask, like, our friends at OnQ over here, QT on I-35, whatever. Like, we should ask and see.
3: If they have anything against it.
2: Yeah.
3: That's a good idea.
4: What a day.
2: It's the Wake with Jake show and that girl.
1: Coming up on air and on the new Jake app.
4: Well, what do you want to be called, lady?
3: Jesse!
2: Do I call you boys?
3: Yeah.
2: No.
3: Yeah. Well, you do sometimes call my boys.
4: Yeah. You call me boys.
2: Okay.
3: Commercial for music is coming up.
2: Yes.
3: As well as some more buzz and tickets.
2: Yeah.
3: Next hour. 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
2: Do we?

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The credo of Jake. Jake's an Okie, born and bred. Cherishes his independence. Calls it like he sees it. He's there for his neighbors. Because he knows if you don't have community, you don't have much. Work hard, play hard, love hard. 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The latest generation of storytellers. Because the stories are what make it country. 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
4: I like when they do the double feature.
3: Yeah. I think so they're doing that this weekend, too.
4: Do you have to pay, I wonder, like, for both what? Movies? Or is
3: no,
4: it's
3: combined. Yeah, yeah.
4: One? Oh, yep. That's amazing.
3: Just stay in your car. Go get some concessions. I think they have, like, a little intermission and stuff. So, yeah, it's
4: Let's
3: great.
4: Let's go to the kitchen.
3: Yeah.
4: Okay. The Blast says Jelly Roll's going to guest host Jimmy Kimmel live from Los Angeles during his show Summer Break.
3: Oh.
4: I guess that's a thing. I don't know. World Naked Bike Ride returns to Madison, Wisconsin. Ooh. It's the 16th annual. They've
3: what?
4: Got so they've done this obviously for 16 years, but it's awareness for body shaming and climate change for some reason.
5: I hope that's a comfortable bicycle seat.
3: Is it a bicycle or a motorcycle?
4: It's a bicycle.
6: Really?
4: Go watch some videos. They're fun.
3: I don't know if I want to.
4: Like, where did men put the stuff? In the bicycle basket. Okay.
3: We're not going there.
5: We're not doing it.
4: Giselle Bundchen wished a happy
5: That's what they do. Giselle Bundchen them up. Giselle Bundchen.
3: Get right. Take her
7: right. Got Giselle Bundchen.
5: Who is Giselle Bundchen?
4: She's Tom Brady's ex-wife, the supermodel that made him. She was actually making more than him at one point.
5: Mm-hmm. Not now more.
4: No, I think she does.
5: Oh.
4: She was wishing people happy Father's Day online, including her new husband, Joaquim. Is that how you say it? And her own father, but not to Tom Brady.
3: Ooh,
4: although she did add, quote, happy Father's Day to all the dads out there.
3: Is that weird?
4: I think it is.
3: To have a public relationship with someone you know you have kids with.
4: Yeah.
3: And to not include him.
4: Yeah. Well, like, Keith Urban.
3: No matter how it ended.
4: Yeah. Keith Urban even said, like, happy birthday to Nicole Kidman on her birthday. Like,
3: especially, you were together a long time.
4: Yeah.
5: I think Keith Urban is having some regrets.
4: Regrets? Ooh. Oh, no.
3: You think so?
5: I feels like
3: Wants
5: it.
3: Her back.
5: I think so.
3: Huh.
5: I think she's moved on, though.
3: Oh.
4: Yeah, she has. It sounds like, anyway. George Lucas going to voice an undisclosed character in the upcoming movie Minions and Monsters. So if you go see that, try to figure out who George Lucas is before the credits roll. That's your buzz for a Tuesday.
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0: Jake Ryan. We're commercial free on the Wake with Jake show. Got the new Ella and Morgan song coming up. Speaking of Morgan, John Morgan. Listen, Albin, look at that.
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1: I'm really excited for that show at Paycom Center with Parker. And I think we, Jake FM, have some connections. Maybe something colossal is happening behind the scenes.
2: Always.
1: Maybe.
2: Connections,
1: maybe.
2: Josh. Always.
1: Yeah. Just keep following us on our socials and keep listening to Jake, and maybe you can win something colossal. It's huge! Yeah. With Gary Allen on the Wake with Jake show now, 93.3.
3: There's a plane flying out here tonight.

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2: Country music news on the TV. Well, you done me, and you bet I felt it.
3: It's hard to beat you, but I'm so glad that I felt it.
4: That's not it. It's hard to beat you?
5: They're playing chess.
3: Yeah, they're playing chess together.
4: It's hard to be chill, but...
5: It's hard to be chill, but I'm so glad that I felt it. I'm doing this because it's Jason Mraz's 49th birthday.
4: Start the first
5: one. Done me in your bed. I felt it.
4: You tried to be chill, but you're so hot that I melted.
3: Hot that I melted.
5: And also, it's a no for me, dog. Randy Jackson.
4: Randy Jackson.
5: 70 years old today. Ella Langley on stage at the Zoo Amphitheater was just giving her advice to everyone in times of struggle. In times of the most need, she encourages them to look up at the good Lord. She also says she reads the Bible almost every single day, has done so for the past year. You know, it was last year at one point that in the taking off of her career, quite literally, she stopped everything and went on a little retreat with just herself or whoever, her family, for about a month. And I feel like during that time, she got in touch with her spiritual side and found herself a new purpose. Because in her speech to the patrons of the Zoo Amphitheater, she said, there was a point in my life and in this career, I didn't know if I wanted to be here anymore. Which you're thinking, wow, how could someone who looks like they're living top of their game in the middle of it feel that way? But then she learned... before anything, like drugs or men, she turns to God and finds peace and finds comfort in that. And it was really neat. I saw it a couple days ago. It went viral over the weekend of Ella Langley's speech to...
3: Yeah.
5: It seems like every time she has a show, there's some viral clip that comes from it. Not of her singing, but of her speaking some lovely words.
6: Well, during that virality, Josh and I were hanging out with Johnny Mateer, so we weren't paying much attention.
5: Didn't see that part,
3: no,
5: did
3: I didn't
5: you?
3: Catch that part.
5: Okay. Well, hey, Carrie Underwood's neighbors are ready for the 4th of July. She shared a video driving alongside a massive ranch property. I guess it wasn't her. I thought it was her property, but I guess it was a neighboring property. And they had a flag on every post, American flag, of their beautiful sprawling ranch. She said, I can't believe I get to live here. Thank the Lord, said Carrie Underwood. And those flags look really cool. I wonder if there's 250 of them.
3: Maybe.
6: It was neighbors, not hers. I just assumed it was her property.
5: Yeah. Alongside of Matt. Yeah.
6: That's cool.
5: Someone posted that it was hers, but this post says it was a neighboring property. Maybe it was a part of her little area compound. Who knows? Hey, Chris Young tried to go see his daddy on Sunday and fly there in a private jet. The plane suddenly experienced brake failure. Luckily, they had some amazing pilots, he said, and they ended up landing safely. He said, thank you, Lord, and the fire department, and the men up front. A lot of thanks to the Lord here in Country Music News today.
6: So you can land the plane, you just can't stop it once you land?
5: With the brakes like that, but somehow they figured out.
4: Wow.
5: Isn't that crazy?
6: That's just hope you got a lot of runway.
5: But he's safe and all is well there. That's your Country Music News.
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1: Nah, but I'm sure he wants to sell out of shows. Yeah, July 24th here in OKC. It's Jesse here on 93.3. Welcome to Jake's Middays on a Tuesday.

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1: 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I mean, it's gonna be on the screen, right? 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I got that.

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1: That's still one of my favorites that we taught Josh on the Wake with Jake show. Yep, yep. Tomorrow morning, 6 to 10, with Wake with Jake, you can win some Winchester drive-in tickets to take the family. 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
1: I feel like Megan Maroney would be a good Dolly in a movie in the future. But August 15th, Megan Maroney in Tulsa BOK Center. It's Jesse here on Jake's Middays.

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It's High Noon in Oklahoma. The Credo of Jake. Jake's an Okie, born and bred. Cherishes his independence. Calls it like he sees it. He's there for his neighbors. Because he knows if you don't have community, you don't have much. Work hard, play hard, love hard. Jake's a lover of tradition. And a lover of what's next. The latest generation of storytellers. Because the stories are what make it country. 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
1: 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Boxing, weightlifting. It's Kane Brown on Jake.

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2: 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It's 93.3. Shaboozy, OKC, Criterion in September. 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
1: Ruh-roh. Well, I was reading a little bit more about that $1.4 million lawsuit against Jason Aldean and Luke Bryan. I guess allegedly, the story goes that they were not paying rent on their Nashville restaurant. So that's why they had to close abruptly. We'll keep an eye on that for sure. 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
5: I don't know. 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
2: 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I'll be keeping you company all throughout this rainy afternoon. Sure looking like

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1: 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And you know, just like I would tell any of these Europeans in town for the World Cup, you can't have country without some chicken fried. 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

Bit of a scary Father's Day for Chris Young. He was flying into Nashville to see family when he had a brake failure on the plane that he was on. He was obviously shook up, posted about it online, but luckily he's all right. And hey, he'll be performing at Hard Rock in Tulsa this Thursday. He's on Jake, Raised on Country.

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1: Wait, it's Autumn here. Let's see if I can't blow off the dust of some of these throwbacks I got coming up. Jason Aldean, Luke Combs, Brooks and Dunn on the way. But up next, this one's still pretty new. We got Jordan Davis on Jake. Turn this truck around.
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0: Aldean and Carrie Underwood. 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
1: KJKE, Newcastle, Oklahoma City.
2: This is normally a time when Jake says something witty. He's got nothing.

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1: Chase Matthew, darling.
2: Well, you know, it's been over 20 years since the live-action How the Grinch Stole Christmas, starring Jim Carrey, directed by Ron Howard, Oklahoman, by the way. But word on the street is, we might be getting a sequel. Ron Howard is confirmed to return. Jim Carrey, still in talks. I hope it's more than talking, because if he's not coming back, neither will I. Here's the Blake on J.

0: Blake Shelton. Let him in anyway.
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1: 93.3, Bailey Zimmerman in a bit of hot water. He is facing two charges, including a felony for damage, facing over $16,000 worth of damage specifically to a hotel he was in back in May. Yeah, might be a country singer, but looks like he's been living that rock star lifestyle. Hope he gets that figured out.

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1: 93.3, speaking of Lainey, was at the gym yesterday, and it's funny how even on a tiny TV across the room, I could tell it was Lainey and her folks on Family Feud. They were actually going up against Lee and Morgan. I won't tell you who won, because I don't believe in spoilers, but you can check it out for yourself. Up next, some Lee Bryce for you on J.

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0: Jason Aldean with Kelly Clarkson. 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
1: 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Tomorrow, do you tackle the guy that stole your Amazon package?
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4: There's a certain standard.

0: love in Oklahoma.
1: Well, it's Autumn here, and I'll tell you what is in Oklahoma, a national championship. Congrats to our Oklahoma Sooner baseball team. They just won their first natty since 1994 in their 13-2 blowout victory over North Carolina yesterday. Sorry, Tar Heels. This one's ours. Here's Ella on Jay.

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1: It's Autumn's Flip and Guess. 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
1: Heading home? 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We are just kicking off our hour stretch of commercial-free country, so no need to touch that dial. 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
1: Mr. Kenny Chesney with the answer to today's flipping guest right there. Looking ahead, more of our hour of commercial-free country, new Casey Musgraves, throwback from the band Perry, plus that new Riley Green track, Think He's Drunk, playing in a few. Oh, Jake. Here's some Morgan Wallen.

0: 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I'm the problem.
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1: It's 5 o'clock in Oklahoma. The Credo of Jake. Jake's an Okie, born and bred. Cherishes his independence. Calls it like he sees it. He's there for his neighbors. Because he knows if you don't have community, you don't have much. Work hard, play hard, love hard. Jake's a lover of tradition and a lover of what's next. The latest generation of storytellers. Because the stories are what make it country. 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
1: 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Well, I'm sure by now you have heard that Jelly Roll and his wife Bunny are getting divorced. And usually I keep my nose out of people's business, but I figured maybe you'd have something to add to this. So they are, like I said, getting a divorce. But Bunny said on her recent episode of her podcast that they are still wanting to have a baby together. What do you think about that? Is that wise? Text me, 405-231-JAKE.

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0: Brad Paisley. 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
1: Well, if you didn't know, first round of the NBA draft is tonight, 7 p.m. on ABC. OKC Thunder have the 12th, 17th, and 37th overall pick. Now, they're keeping their eyes on Yaxel from the University of Michigan. I think that's what a lot of people like. And to give you perspective, our last couple of years of first-round picks, Chet, Casey Wallen.

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2: 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I can't.
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0: Hackworth, What Took You So Long?
1: Really pulling for that kid. That was Jacob Hackworth with What Took You So Long. If you didn't know, Jacob actually comes from Missouri. He was working on the railroad before moving to Nashville, becoming a songwriter. Wrote himself a couple of number ones for Corey Kent and Bailey Zimmerman. So I hope he gets some shine for himself. Fingers crossed for you, bud. Up next, Sam Hunt on Jake.
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2: 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Kind of sucks we had to sacrifice our softball team, but hey, win's a win, I guess. Luke Bryan's up next on Jake.

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9: 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That's 405-775-2117. The Greens Country Club.
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0: John Morgan featuring Jason Aldean. Friends like that.
1: Well, today we didn't know which bathroom to go to in public. Tomorrow, do you tackle the guy that stole your Amazon package?
2: See, isn't it like your property kind of a thing? 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
3: You'd think so, but I would also think that tripping or tackling him might be a little too far.
4: There's a certain stand your ground law, too, right?
2: I thought.
4: This might dovetail into a noble conversation at some point.

0: wallet, 20 cigarettes.
1: 93.3 saw that OG&E says that they have restored power to 94% of the customers impacted by Sunday's severe storms, including 50 broken poles along I-240 in South Bryan. Now, as of this afternoon, 3,600 still remain without power. They say by the south and west sides of the metro should be restored by 10 p.m. tonight. Fingers crossed for y'all. Got some Kevin Powers up next on J.

0: What If?
1: Kate Brown featuring Laura Lena. What If?
2: Well, it's autumn here. You got me until 7, so I'm going to make it count. Got some of my favorite throwbacks coming from Toby Keith. Wish I Didn't Know Now. Mama's Broken Heart from Miranda Lambert. So keep it locked on. Here's some Luke on Jake.

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1: Hey, it's okay. I might be heading out for the evening, but you won't be lonely. I've got a whole stretch of Oklahoma's new country playlist on the way. Miranda Lambert, Ella Langley, so stay tuned. Here's some BZ in the meantime on Jake.

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0: 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I'm going to tell you about the FIFA 15.
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